0: Klockan är 13:00. Nu är du på Radio Mehamn.
1: Six shots or only five? 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But Ian, this is a .44 Magnum, the most powerful handgun in the world, and would blow your head clean off. You've got to ask yourself one question. Do I feel lucky? Well, do you, punk?

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0: What's up? I just got something on my mind.
1: Well, speak on it, girl.

He's hot as haters, all ladies, not safe in his arms when she is kissed. Boy, I'm afraid that he's